We're playing the greatest music ever made. Just after 7 o'clock, I'm CJ Cruz. Coming up, Chicago and music from Eagle Eye Cherry. Here's the Eagles and Desperado on Classic KYMO.

0: That's Elton John. I'm still standing on 98.9 Classic KYMO. Got your River Delta weather coming up and music from Spirit. 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

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Looking at your River Delta weather for tonight. 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

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River Delta weather tonight, mostly clear. Your low 61, sunny and 84 tomorrow, then sunshine Friday with a high of 85. Getting you back to tonight's cruise show, Brain Buster. If you have this job, you walk about 4.5 miles per day. What is it? 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
1: 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River Delta weather for tonight, mostly clear and a low of 61. Sunshine at 84 tomorrow, sunny at 85 Friday. 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

0: Mr. Mister on 98.9 Classic KYMO, couple of minutes away from 9 o'clock. Tonight's weird, but true. No one is quite sure the origin of the tennis scoring system, but it's been documented as far back as the 15th century. Coming up, Diana Ross next, Classic KYMO.
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Your River Delta weather tonight, mostly clear and a low of 61, sunny and 84 tomorrow. Looking for sunshine Friday with a high of 85. The Honey Drippers rocking at midnight on Classic KYMO.

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Your home for Reed Howell and just another morning show. KYMO. He's back tomorrow morning starting at 6. I am CJ Cruz. Right now, got the Doors coming up and music from Gloria Gaynor. This is Robert John in Sand Eyes on Classic KYMO.

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Lows around 61, sunny and 84 tomorrow. Then sunshine Friday with a high near 85. 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

0: Chicago, this is a hard habit to break on 98.9 Classic KYMO. Well, tonight's WTF, what the Florida, takes us to Silver Springs, Florida, where visitors kayaking through the springs have reported something you don't expect to see in the United States. Wild rhesus monkeys living along the riverbanks. Now, the monkeys were originally brought to the area decades ago for a jungle-themed attraction, but they multiply and are now roaming freely. Kayakers have captured videos of them jumping into the water, swimming, and even approaching boats, turning a peaceful paddle into, well, something that feels more like a scene out of a nature documentary or a low-budget Tarzan remake. Wildlife officials actually warn people not to approach or feed them because, despite looking entertaining, they're still wild animals and can be aggressive. WTF, what the Florida? Add that to the list of creatures for reasons I don't want to visit Florida. Doobie Brothers next, KYMO.
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Classic KYMO. Your River Delta weather tonight, mostly clear and a low of 61. Sunny and 84 tomorrow. Sunshine Friday with a high near 85. Here's Carly Simon. 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

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Just after 10 o'clock with me, CJ Cruz, Kid Rock coming up, and Steve Forbert this hour. 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

0: One of these nights, it's the Eagles on Classic KYMO. Your River Delta weather looking pretty good for the rest of the week. 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

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River Delta weather for tonight, mostly clear. Lows around 61. Sunny at 84 tomorrow. Sunshine Friday with a high near 85. Here's Patrice Rushen on Classic KYMO.

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River Delta weather, mostly clear tonight. Lows around 61, sunny and 84 tomorrow. Then sunshine Friday with a high near 85. 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
0: 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Coming up, Steely Dan and music from Leo Sayer. 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

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Looking at your River Delta weather tonight, mostly clear and lows around 61. Sunny and 84 tomorrow, then sunshine Friday with high near 85. 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

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Your River Delta weather tonight, mostly clear and a low of 61. Sunny and 84 tomorrow, then sunshine Friday with a high of 85. It's the Doobie Brothers, Wheels of Fortune on Classic KYMO.

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Riverdale's weather for today, mostly sunny, a high of 83. Partly cloudy tonight, low of 64. 67 right now in southeast Missouri. Here's Blue Swede and Never My Love on KYMO.

Honey Drippers. It's Sea of Love on Classic KYMO. All right, let's kick off the Night Shift Classic Countdown. Tonight, we're going to count down the top five songs from this week in the year 1976. And we start with number five. It's Pratt and McLean with Happy Days on KYMO.

0: Melissa Etheridge, similar features on classic KYMO. We're rolling towards 1 o'clock. Coming up on June the 18th, there will be a community resource fair day in Lincoln Park in Sykeston, bringing awareness to firearm suicide and violence reductions. 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The day will highlight positive connections for the youth in our community. 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It's Fun in the Sun, a community resource fair day, June the 18th at Lincoln Park in Sykeston.
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Yeah, it's Andrew Gold. 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Riverdelta weather for today. Going to see mostly sunny skies with a high of 83. Tonight, partly cloudy, a low of 64. Right now, it's 66 in Southeast Missouri with Steely Dan and Dirty Work on KYMO.

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Well, Rod Stewart for you. 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

Men at Work, it's Down Under on Classic KYMO. River Delta weather, mostly sunny today, high of 83. Partly cloudy tonight, low of 64. 66 right now over the 1 o'clock hour with the fix. 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

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It's I'm Your Boogeyman on Classic KYMO. And that brings us to the number four song in our Night Shift Classic Countdown from this week in the year 1976. It comes from Dorothy Moore. This is Misty Blue on KYMO.

0: 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Hey, we're saluting heroes of hope, but we need your help to put them in the spotlight. 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

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Riverdale, the weather for today. Your Thursday looks mostly sunny, a high of 83. Tonight, partly cloudy, a low of 64. Right now, 65 in Western Kentucky. It's Santana now. 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

time, but I'm here to tell you, there's something else. The afterworld. A world of never-ending happiness. You can always see the sun. 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

38 special. That is Teacher Teacher on Classic KYMO. We're just after 2 o'clock. It's Jason in on the night shift, playing the most music and the best music of all time with the Bellamy Brothers. 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

Yeah, it's Neil Diamond, Sweet Caroline, on your home for the greatest music ever, classic KYMO. River Delta Weather says we'll see mostly sunny skies throughout this Thursday, a high of 83. Then tonight, partly cloudy with a low of 64. It is 65 right now on the prairie with the Beatles. It's Hello Goodbye on KYMO.

Music from Styx. It's Why Me on Classic KYMO. And that brings us to the number three song in our Night Shift Classic Countdown from this week in the year 1976. The song sitting in the number three spot comes from Silver Convention. It's Get Up and Boogie on Classic KYMO. That's right.

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Pieces of April. That is Three Dog Night on Classic KYMO. River Delta weather, mostly sunny, a high of 83 today. Then for tonight, partly cloudy, a low of 64. We're headed towards 3 o'clock with 65 in East Prairie. Here's the Raspberries and Go All the Way on KYMO.

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America, and I need you on Classic KYMO. Just past 3 o'clock, it's Thursday on the night shift. Coming up over the 3 o'clock hour, got some Joe Jackson, Alanis Morissette, and George McRae a little later on. Right now, John Mellencamp, Classic KYMO.

You learn. That is Alanis Morissette on Classic KYMO. Riverdale out the weather for your Thursday. Mostly sunny. We'll see a high of 83. Tonight, partly cloudy. A low of 64. Then on Friday, sunny. Finishing the work week with a high of 85. It's 65 right now at KYMO. Here's Tom Petty and the Heartbreakers. It's Mary Jane's Last Dance.

Rock Your Baby. That is George McRae on Classic KYMO. That brings us to the number two song in our Night Shift Classic Countdown from this week in the year 1976. The song coming in at number two comes from Paul McCartney and Wings. It's Silly Love Songs on KYMO.

0: Billy Ocean, When the Going Gets Tough on Classic KYMO. Hey, coming up on Thursday, it's the Cape Farmers Market. That means today. Every Thursday morning, starting at around 9 a.m., going through mid-afternoon, now through November. That takes place in the West Park Mall parking lot. 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

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That is Chicago on Classic KYMO. Riverdale to weather, mostly sunny, a high of 83 today. For tonight, partly cloudy, low of 64. Sunny on Friday, a high back up around 85. We're sitting at 64 with mostly clear skies right now in Cape Girardeau. 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

playing the most music and the best music of all time. It's classic KYMO. Just after 4 o'clock, Jason in on your Thursday. Here's Three Dog Night. Mama told me not to come on KYMO.

Come on, come on.

Queen, it's One Vision on Classic KYMO, just about halfway through the 4 o'clock hour. And we've come to the number one song in our Night Shift Classic Countdown from this week in the year 1976. Coming in at number one, spending its 10th week on the charts, its second week at number one, it's Diana Ross with Love Hangover on Classic KYMO.

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River Delta Weather says expect mostly sunny skies today. We'll get up to a high of 83. Tonight, partly cloudy, a low of 64. Friday looks sunny, and a high of 85. Right now, 62 in Sykeston. Here's the Rolling Stones. 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

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Just after 5 o'clock on your Thursday, Jason hanging out with you. Lionel Richie now, Stuck on You on Classic KYMO.

Billie Jean. That is Michael Jackson on Classic KYMO. Checking your River Delta weather as we close out the work week for today. Mostly sunny, high of 83. Partly cloudy tonight, low of 64. Your Friday looks sunny, a high of 85. Taking a peek into the weekend. Going to be really warm on Saturday. Mostly sunny. We'll see highs in the upper 80s. Right now, 62 on the prairie. It's Huey Lewis in the news. I want a new drug on KYMO.

0: Cheap Trick. That is The Flame on Classic KYMO. Less than 20 minutes away from 6 o'clock, just about time for me to say goodbye. I'm going to turn it over to Reed for his Thursday edition of Just Another Morning Show. But before we get there, Tom Petty and the Heartbreakers coming up, and the forecast is next.
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Tom Petty and the Heartbreakers. That is The Waiting on Classic KYMO. Riverdale, the weather before I get out of here for today. Mostly sunny, a high of 83. Tonight, partly cloudy, low of 64. On Friday, sunny with a high of 85. Right now, we're at 63 on the prairie, and that does it for me. The night shift is over, and I'm clocking out. Have a great rest of your Thursday, and I'll see you back here on the next night shift. Leave you with NXS. It's Disappear on your home for the greatest music ever. 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

0: A little closer to three with the Bodines here at KYMO. Hope you had a good Wednesday. The weather was top-notch for here in early June. And this morning, we're waking up to some very pleasant temperatures around the region. Upper 50s, lower 60s to start your Thursday. Looking for a lot of sun today. And I think today we're going to start to see temperatures creep up just a smidge. The humidity will stay away at least for another day or so. But by the weekend, it will start to creep in to the forecast as well. And then with the increasingly muggy weather, some unsettled conditions will start to push in. That will be probably, well, right now, late Sunday, it looks like, but especially hanging on into the first and even middle part of the coming week. The specific forecast is coming up next, brought to you this hour by Ranky Yellow Gold.
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0: So a pleasant start to your Thursday. We'll see a few clouds and we'll see a lot of sun as well today. Temperatures just a smidge warmer than yesterday, around 83, 84 for your afternoon highs. Winds start to turn out of the south. Those southerly winds will help to increase the humidity a bit and will be a bit warmer by tomorrow. After a low of 64 and partly cloudy overnight, we'll be up around 86 with a little more humidity in the air on your Friday. 68 Friday night. We'll be in the upper 80s on Saturday with a south to southwest breeze. It's going to be very muggy as overnight lows are only going to go down to about 71 on Saturday night. And then here come the chance of showers and some storms by Sunday afternoon with a high of 87. Currently 63 right now at KYMO.
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0: Simon and Garfunkel. One of the greatest songs ever written, in my opinion, The Sounds of Silence, here on Classic KYMO. Reed with your morning jams, Toto and Africa before that. Still to come, music from Tom Petty, Styx, and Bon Jovi. And I want to tell you about this. Yesterday here on the show, we talked about a community resource fair day that's going to be happening in Lincoln Park, June 18th in Sykeston. It's going to bring awareness to firearm suicide and violence reductions. It's brought to you by DAOC, the Boot Hill Behavioral Health, and Lincoln University's Cooperative Extension. The day will highlight positive connections. It'll be fun in the sun. Positive connections for the youth in our community. The event will be from 10 until 2. Join the fun as the community comes together to show support for area youth. Fun in the Sun, a community resource fair day, June 18th at Lincoln Park in Sykeston.
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We're jamming me here with Tom Petty on Classic KYMO and your morning jams. Let's talk about this next song. Released in 1971, it was on an album entitled A Space in Time from the British blues rock band 10 years after. The song was written by Alvin Lee, made it to number 40 on the Billboard Hot 100, and the song's political lyrics resonate still to this day. Here's I'd Love to Change the World. It's 10 years after on Classic KYMO.

The Grand Illusion with Styx here at Classic KYMO. It's Thursday, and that means the Cape Farmers Market is happening. Starting at about 9 a.m. this morning through mid-afternoon, it's on the West Park Mall parking lot over on the J.C. Penney side. You never know what's going to be there. Jams to jellies, soaps to sourdoughs, fresh produce. It's that time of year, after all. Check it all out. The Cape Farmers Market today, 9, is the official start on the West Park Mall parking lot. 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

0: fell on Black Days with Soundgarden on Classic KYMO. I'll have a check of your River Delta weather coming up next. Also, in just a little bit, we'll check those river levels and the River Watch, too, right here on your Morning Jams. It's just another morning show on KYMO.
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0: A few clouds, lots of sun, and temperatures into the lower, maybe some middle 80s today. We'll say around 84 for the average high on this Thursday. Tonight, partly cloudy, a low of 64, a little bit warmer, a little more humid tomorrow with a high of 86 and quite a bit of sun. Partly cloudy and 68 Friday night. You can see the humidity levels rising with those overnight lows not going so far down. It's going to be a little hot and humid on Saturday with a high of 88. Chances of thunderstorms return by Sunday. Looking around the region, 62 at the Cape Airport, 58 at the top of this past hour or this hour that we're in, 58 at Barclay Regional Field in Paducah. And I'm looking at 62 right now at KYMO. 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

Cat Stevens, another Saturday night here at KYMO. Let's talk about those river levels. They are falling out here. Now, we do have rain forecasted around the region, but that's several days away before that chance comes back. Let's go to Caro right now. 35.2, the latest reading, 40 is flood stage, and then the bottom falls out. By, let's see, that would be Monday of the coming week on the 8th, 25 even, about a 10-foot swing. Cape Girardeau, 22.8 right now, 32 is flood stage. A bit of a bump on the Mississippi, 23.6 by tomorrow, 19.3 by Monday. Hickman, 29.1, 34 is flood stage. It's on a fall, 28.6 later today, 20 even by Monday. And New Madrid, 24.3, 34 is flood stage. And it's on the fall, down to 15.4 by June 8th. That's a look at the river levels in the River Watch. Now let's get

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Bertrand, Sykeston, Cape Girardeau.

0: Good morning. It's a little after 7 o'clock. I'm Reid Howell, and this is Just Another Morning Show.
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0: Coming up here in the 7 o'clock hour, well, we've got a look at your Riverdale weather and weather chat with Joe Crane. That weather chat at 7:20. Bottom of the hour brings you today's episode of American Countryside and, of course, squished all in between, great music. Like this one from Pearl Jam. 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

0: me tonight, and that is Head East here on Classic KYMO. It is your morning jams. Read with you. What a pleasant start to a day here in early June. I'll have a look at your out-the-door forecast coming up next. Forecast and weather chat later on, all brought to you this hour by Mid-Valley.
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0: So we're walking out the door this morning and we're looking at temperatures that bottomed out overnight in the upper 50s to lower 60s. Now they're going to rebound this afternoon with a few clouds around and lots of sun. We're going to see temperatures probably somewhere around 83, 84 for the average high today. Tonight, partly cloudy, not as cool, but still lows in the 60s. We should be probably in the low to mid 60s as you get going on your Friday, and then Friday, a little bit warmer, highs in the mid-80s, a little more humid, and by Saturday, we're really going to feel some heat and humidity with highs in the upper 80s, dew points pushing into that muggy realm, and maybe some chances of thunderstorms before the weekend is over. We'll talk more in detail about all that in our weather chat at 7:20 with Joe Crane. Looking around the region, 62, our morning low here. I'm at 63 now at KYMO. It is 59 at Barclay Regional Field in Paducah and 62 at the Cape Airport.
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0: She's got those Bette Davis eyes, and that is Kim Carnes. Here on Classic KYMO, it's your morning jams. Read with you on Just Another Morning Show. Another very pleasant start to a day here in the KYMO listening area. And overall, today's going to be a good day. Tomorrow, well, we start to turn the heat and humidity up a smidge. We'll really feel it by the weekend. And what about any rain chances? Well, let's cover it all right now. It's Weather Chat time, and meteorologist Joe Crane joins us. Good morning, Joe.
1: Hey, good morning, Reed. Good morning, everyone. Not trying to date myself, but boy, that Kim Carnes song brings back a lot of memories from this time 45 years ago when I was first starting out on KYMO. Spring and summer of 1981, that song was like number one for week after week after week after week after week after week, and ended up being the number one song of the year. And boy, we wore that 45 out in the studio.
0: We wore a lot of 45s out back in the day. Yep. 33s, too, for that matter. Mm-hmm. And for you younger people, we're talking about vinyl records.
1: The hip young people know all about vinyl and love vinyl.
0: You know, those were the days when, if I'm not mistaken, well, I know, because I ended up being music director here in the, you know, several years later, but the Gavin Report and Hitmakers Magazine, mm-hmm. In addition to Billboard. You know, you had all these charts that you were looking at, and you're right. Radio and records. Cashbox was something that was kind of phased out over time, but back in the 70s, that was a big one that people paid attention to. Mm-hmm. You know, some things change, some things remain the same. The thing that remains the same, it's good music is good music, and we play it here
1: absolutely.
0: On KYMO.
1: So I just remember the first 2 years I was on the air, that first year, Kim Carnes, Bette Davis Eyes, just a huge hit for multiple weeks. And then a year later, another song that ran up the chart for about 9 or 10 weeks in a row and then ended up being the number one song of the year was, and of course, the video.

0: Good start to some early June days. It's going to change a bit, though, as we get towards the weekend.
1: Yeah, it'll start to nudge up a little bit tomorrow by the afternoon. You'll notice it's a little muggier, but not too bad. It'll be offset by the breeziness. The south winds are starting to kick in today, and they'll really kick in tomorrow, gusting to about 20 miles per hour. And by the time we get to Saturday, you'll definitely notice the air you can wear. Plus, the temperatures will be warmer, and the dew points will be hitting the upper 60s to low 70s over the weekend. And it gets rather muggy early next week. We're talking by Monday, dew points in the mid, maybe even upper 70s for a couple of days. So, and then, of course, that higher humidity providing the fuel for a frontal boundary that's going to drop in. Looks to be a little slower in its arrival. We had talked yesterday that there might be a slight chance of a stray shower on Saturday, but Saturday's looking to be dry. We'll see the chances starting to pick up maybe as early as Sunday morning, certainly by the afternoon. And then they'll continue on and off Sunday night, Monday, Monday night, Tuesday night, right up through Wednesday, when the front eventually doesn't really make its way through the River Delta completely. It'll kind of get hung up in the vicinity of the River Delta early next week, providing the pathway for a couple of disturbances to slide along that frontal boundary. And then instead of passing through, it'll eventually just kind of wash out. It'll just kind of gradually diminish and bring the rain chances to an end by midweek. But with the higher humidity levels and the frontal boundary kind of staying stuck on top of us for a few days, it looks like we're going to see a decent amount of rainfall between Sunday and midweek, looking to see at least 3/4 of an inch to an inch of rainfall over that three and a half day period, and potentially seeing upwards of 1.25 inches of beneficial rain. So that'll be nice.
0: Yeah, it will be. Because, again, we are still running in deficit around here. And it, with rivers falling out, we're seeing those levels drop dramatically between now and Monday, about a 10-foot drop on the Ohio there at Caro. So that takes some of the groundwater, especially here in the Delta, the flatlands.
1: Yeah.
0: And the bottom line is
1: soil.
0: Yeah. You know, and I was watching, they started the wheat harvest here, I noticed yesterday. And guess what? Dust was flying.
1: Mm-hmm.
0: And we're just a couple of days, you know, past, you know, a couple of rain events from back, you know, late last week into the weekend. And here we are 3 or 4 days later, dust flying. Yeah, we could use some of that rain. Obviously, the farmers are like, we'd like to get our wheat out. Well, you've still got a couple of days to do that.
1: Yeah.
0: With these drier conditions. So let's hope you can make a dent in it before. And again, this is not going to be an all the time rain, but several different chances of rain starting Sunday through the middle of next week.
1: Right. And temperature wise, not too bad. The next couple of days, we're about 84 to 85 today with sunshine and a light south wind, 65 tonight. 85 to about 86 tomorrow, maybe as high as 87 in some spots. We'll say right around 85, 86 with the south wind that'll be gusty, starting to bring in that muggier air that'll be noticeable by the time we get to the start of the weekend, and certainly by late Friday night, because the low only drops down to 69 Friday night, indicative of higher dew points. And we warm up to about 88 on Saturday with mostly sunny skies, but dry skies. See the clouds increasing into Saturday night. The low only drops down to about 73 as the humidity continues to build up. Then that front starts to push in from the northwest on Sunday, and with it, chances of showers and thunderstorms at a high of about 87. Shower and thunderstorm chances continue into late Sunday night with a low of about 73. And then on again, off again, chances Monday, Tuesday, Wednesday. Otherwise, a mix of sun and clouds and 86, 87 or so on Monday with a low of about 73 Monday night, up to about 87 to 88 on Monday with a mix of sun and clouds and shower and storm chances, about 73 Tuesday night and nearly 90. Yeah. Thermometers will be really popping by Wednesday, nearly 90, about 89, with mostly sunny skies, some shower and thunderstorm chances lingering. Looks like Sunday night through the day Monday is going to be our best shot of seeing substantial rainfall. Lingering chances into Tuesday and Wednesday. Might see the rain chances out of here altogether by late morning, early afternoon. And with the sunshine, that'll allow the temperatures to warm up. And with the muggy conditions, ooh, it'll definitely feel soupy early to mid part of next week with those higher dew points and the extra moisture in the soil from the rain. So, yeah, definitely going to feel like summer early to mid

0: part of next week?
1: Most definitely. And again, you know, we're pushing here, you know, meteorologically speaking, we hit summer on June 1st.
0: Yeah.
1: In terms of the summer solstice and things like that, that occurs later this month. So, I mean, we're due, you know, it's that time of year.
0: And then the 8 to 14 day outlook that takes us all the way up through June 17th shows the likelihood of above normal temperatures more often than not and above average precipitation chances more often than not. So summertime heat and more rain chances. And you mentioned the summer solstice for the central time zone. It is going to hit at 3:24 a.m. On Sunday, what is that, the 21st, I'm sorry, yeah.
1: Yep, the 21st. Yep, Sunday the 21st.
0: Sunday the 21st at 3:24 a.m. That's the exact moment marking the official first day of summer in the Northern Hemisphere, and of course the longest day of the year, not like there's more than 24 hours, but the longest amount of daylight
1: right
0: of the year. So
1: for us, so here in the Northern Hemisphere. So yeah, things to look forward to. In the meantime, enjoy. If you got things to do, this morning's not a bad morning. Tomorrow won't be bad either to get out before it gets a little warm in the afternoons, but still not bad to be outdoors.
0: No, about 85 today, 65 tonight, about 85, 86, and a little breezy tomorrow. And plenty of sunshine both today and tomorrow with the humidity staying in check today. Maybe a noticeable tick up in the humidity tomorrow, but nothing bad. It definitely gets drippy over the weekend into the early to mid part of next week. And on that note, Reed, I shall step aside and check back with you tomorrow morning for a TGI Friday edition of Weather Chat here on your Morning Jams. 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
1: Thank you, Joe. That is meteorologist Joe Crane in our Weather Chat here on this Thursday, June the 4th. And at 7:32, I've got, let's see, about 66 now at KYMO. 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
3: As Jessica Gaines explains, this city in southern Georgia is youthful compared to many other places in the southeastern U.S.
7: 1825 is when the county was established. The city was later in 1860. So we are fairly young compared to a lot of other places.
3: Part of the reason Valdosta was not established until just before the Civil War was the fact that the railroad came through the area at that time and attracted folks from other spots to settle here along the line. But not everyone wanted to live next to a railroad, including William Weisbaker, who had a home built here in 1845.
7: He didn't really love that, you know. He wanted his property and farmland and his area. And William Weisbaker, who built that house, actually sold the property to the city of Valdosta to establish the city.
3: Valdosta became a hub for commerce and was one of the first towns tied to a popular drink.
7: We were the second city in the entire world to bottle Coca-Cola. So that was through the Valdosta Bottling Works Company. They had several locations. They actually had five locations within the city,
3: some of which still stand today. E.R. Barber was one of the owners of the bottling works. The Barber Pittman House, as it's known today, was his home. And when many beautiful old homes were being torn down in later years, Barber's daughter made sure that did not happen.
7: There's all these great stories about her sitting on her front porch with a shotgun, telling people, don't even come onto the porch, you're not going to get the house. So she actually left the Barber House to the citizens of Valdosta.
3: There's much more to this city, and the rest of the story is next time as we travel the countryside. In Valdosta, Georgia, I'm Andrew McRae.
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Simply Irresistible with Robert Palmer here at KYMO. So I'm going to take you back now to the origins of this song for just a brief moment. Yeah, this song goes back to 1975. Ian Hunter released this song. He was best known as lead vocalist of the rock band Mott the Hoople. But Ian Hunter had a solo debut album and a solo debut single in 1975 with this particular song. So it was written and recorded originally by him. Now, it's been covered over the years by many different people, but Great White, the band, covered this song in 1989 on their album, Twice Shy. There's a hint. This version, released as a single, charted at number 5 on the Billboard Hot 100, number 6 on the mainstream rock tracks chart of the time. Once Bitten, Twice Shy. Here's Great White on Classic.

0: It's Animal, and that's Def Leppard here at Classic KYMO. Hey, tomorrow night, downtown Sykeston, it's the Music in the Park Summer Concert Series. 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Most Friday nights, not all. They'll take a break over the July 4th holiday. But tomorrow night, June the 5th, on the stage at American Legion Park, Vintage Vibes will be playing. Concerts are free, and they start at 6.
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0: We're going to see quite a bit of sun today. A few clouds around from time to time. Temperatures are going to jump into the low to mid 80s today, around 84 for the average high. Not as cool this coming night, but still not bad. About 64 with partly cloudy skies for your Thursday night. And then Friday, a little bit warmer, highs solidly in the middle 80s, a little more humidity. We're really going to feel the humidity and some of that heat as temperatures will push upper 80s to near 90, especially on Saturday and probably again on Sunday as well. Chances for thunderstorms go up on Sunday, and then will last, looks like daily chances, some greater, some lesser, into the middle part of the coming week. We'll keep an eye on that. Right now, I'm looking at 65 at KYMO.
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Bertrand, Sykeston, Cape Girardeau.

On with the show indeed. Here we are. It's Thursday, the 4th of June. I'm Reed Howell, and this is Just Another Morning Show. Tonight, what height will he?

0: Well, that's Genesis and I Can't Dance. Well, I mean, I can move around, but in terms of true dance, yeah, I'm with you on that. It's like a monkey riding a football when I get on the dance floor. Anyway, Reed Howell with you here. It's Thursday. Still to come this morning, next hour in particular. I'm really excited about this because, one, it's a person that I got to know all the way back in my college days. And she's a local girl here in Southeast Missouri who has written a book about the trials and tribulations of life. Beautifully Unbroken. Lisa Kreitz here next hour on the show. It's going to be an interesting reunion of sorts, and then find out what this book is about. And this book is doing very well right now on some of the bestseller lists. And we're happy that she took the time to make time to come here and talk to us this morning. That's next hour here on the show. Still to come this hour, today's Arnold Almanac and a check of your River Delta weather. 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So we're looking at sunshine. A few clouds out there this morning, but overall we think sun's going to win the day. Temperatures this morning were in the upper 50s to lower 60s. We're warming up now. Most of the reporting stations now are at or around 70 degrees. Now, later this afternoon, 84 the high. Tonight, partly cloudy, 64 the low. Tomorrow, sun a little bit warmer, highs solidly in the middle 80s. A little more humidity tomorrow, and we really turn up the heat and humidity a bit as we get into the weekend. Highs in the upper 80s or so, humidity levels rising. Thunderstorm chances start to appear in the forecast Sunday afternoon and last on into the coming week, at least by, we'll say, the first half of the coming week. I'm at 71 right now at KYMO.
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4: 1942, songwriter Johnny Mercer's Liberty Records becomes Glenn Wallach's Capitol Records, the first major record label on the West Coast. Wallach's created the record promotion concept, which is still somewhat in use today, sending free copies of new releases to radio stations. 1986, in a 10-page decision, Judge Paul Breckinridge orders the producers of the Beatlemania stage show to pay AppleCorps Limited $10 million. The announcement ends a lawsuit that began in 1979. 1979, Fleetwood Mac records the USC Trojan Marching Band performing the song Tusk at Dodger Stadium in Los Angeles. Obviously, they couldn't get all 112 members of the marching band in a studio, hence filming the band at the ball field. Although the single and LP Tusk were big sellers, Warner Brothers lost millions in sales compared to Mac's previous LP Rumors, and the band itself nearly went bankrupt.
2: 1957.
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4: By Pat Boone. Number one, June 4, 1957.
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0: me, the Kinks on Classic KYMO. It is your morning jams read with you here. You know, we're getting close now to within a month of the 4th of July celebrations. In East Prairie, that means Sweet Corn Festival time, and the Miss East Prairie Sweet Corn Pageants will be held June 20th in the East Prairie High School Auditorium. Two divisions, Junior Miss, ages 13 to 15, the Miss, ages 16 to 18. The pageants will begin at 11. Doors open around 10:30 that morning. Applications are available online or can be picked up at the East Prairie Chamber office. Have questions? Call them at 573-649-5243 for more information. It's the deadline for entry, slated for June 19th for the Miss East Prairie Sweet Corn Pageants, June 20th in the East Prairie High School Auditorium.
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Love My Way. That is the Psychedelic Furs here on your Morning Jams. Just another morning show. I just got confirmation. Joe Sorrels with Sandy Ridge Smokehouse just came by the studio real quick about, some of the things that are going on. And one of them being June 27th. That is a Saturday. There's going to be live music with Ron Allen. They're going to be having a crawfish bowl and an old-fashioned fish fry. It's going to be going on through the afternoon and evening. The Corvette Club's going to drop by. I think some hot rodders are going to be there. And here's something that you may not know. In addition to all the things that, you know, that happen out at Sandy Ridge Smokehouse, they've got things for the kids now, more than ever before. They also have a giant chessboard, if you will, out there. If you've not been by recently, you need to stop by and check out what's happening at Sandy Ridge Smokehouse, Highway 80 West, just outside of East Prairie. Great food, great atmosphere for the whole family. Here's 38 Special now on KYMO.

You Little Runaway, that is Bon Jovi here at KYMO. So we started Mental Health Mondays this past Monday with Dr. Zach Barker being our first guest here as we talked about dementia and Alzheimer's and things related. Now this segment will present a different mental health expert each Monday of the month of June to discuss somewhat difficult topics sometimes, but we'll try to do it in a meaningful way. And it could have an important impact for you and or a family member. This coming Monday, June 8th, our guest will be Connor Bryars from the Susanna Wesley Foundation. We're going to discuss PTSD. Mental Health Mondays, every Monday in June, right here on Just Another Morning Show on Classic KYMO. Music now from Robert Plant. Here's Ship of Fools.

0: Rod Stewart, and you're in my heart here at KYMO. 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Quite a bit of sunshine, a few clouds today. Overall, not a bad day. Humidity levels in check. Temperatures about 84 for your high this afternoon. Tonight, partly cloudy, 64. Then tomorrow, a little more heat, and we start to turn the humidity up. Around 85, 86 for the high on your Friday. Humidity levels creeping up. Overnight lows creeping up with them. 68 tomorrow night, 70s for lows over the weekend, highs upper 80s to maybe some backyard thermometers, hitting 90 Saturday. Chance of thunderstorms comes into the forecast picture. On Sunday, it is 75 now at KYMO.
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the doors, light my fire here on this Thursday morning. Speaking of Thursdays, the Cape Farmers Market is happening right now. They're going to fire up at the top of the hour. The Cape Farmers Market happens now through November, every Thursday on the West Park Mall parking lot. 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

0: Well, here we all are. It's 9 o'clock. It is June the 4th. I'm Reed Howell, and this is Just Another Morning Show on Classic KYMO.
1: What height will hit? On the show, this is it.
0: We're going to learn about being beautifully unbroken. Yeah, that's going to come up this hour. Beautifully Unbroken. It's a book by Lisa Kreitz. We're going to talk about it coming up. What's Working with Cam Marston coming your way? A check of your River Delta weather, and of course, the greatest music of all time, like this one from Fleetwood Mac, Tusk on KYMO.

0: That's Blondie and the Heart of Glass on Classic KYMO. 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Coming up, Beautifully Unbroken. We're going to talk about this book from, well, originally, this gal was from, or is from, Essex, Missouri. Richland High School? Richland High School. She and I crossed paths at Murray State University. We're going to talk with her coming up about her new book, Life, Liberty, and the Pursuit of All Things Good, here in just a bit. But first, a check of your River Delta weather, brought to you by Ranky Yellow Gold. Get out and enjoy it. Humidity levels are down, lots of sunshine, 84 later this afternoon. Low 60s tonight, we'll say around 64. Back into the mid-80s tomorrow with a little more humidity. Hot and humid on Saturday. Rain chances come into play on Sunday. I'm at 75 right now at KYMO.
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0: here we go. So, full disclosure here. So, years ago, just a couple, I was a younger guy and I go to school at Murray State University. And just a year or two ahead of me in school was a girl from Richland, Essex, Missouri, who was in the radio television program at Murray State University. And I got to know her, Lisa Kreitz. And some of you may know that last name from around here. It's kind of an infamous last name in some ways. And of course, got to meet her and this and that, you know, and then lives, and she was in television and was a health and wellness reporter. And then, you know, I ended up being in weather for a while and la, la, la, la, la. But over time, you know, we all keep in touch because that's just what radio and television people do. And so here she is right now sitting in front of me. Haven't seen her in, again, 2 or 3 years.
1: Other two or three and a zero.
2: In some decades.
0: But the bottom line is, you know, we know the same people. We're friends with this and that. Lisa Kreitz is here. And Lisa has written this book, Beautifully Unbroken. And it's very interesting to me because this is something that she was telling me before we went on the air, Lisa, that here we are, something that you, no, I'm not going to do this. Nope, not going to do this. Well, okay, I'm going to do this. And the next thing you know, you're on some bestseller list, you know, coming in at number one, number two, depending on the category. You're traveling around the book people. So let's just start at the beginning. How did this story unfold? How did you become an author now through all the trials and tribulations of your life?
1: Well, I often laugh and say I became an accidental inventor first. I'm a real journalist because I worked for that one.
0: Because we need to go, we need to start at the beginning of how this all came about. So here you are, you're vibrant, you're going along, and you get breast cancer.
1: Mm-hmm. Correct.
0: As have many women in this world. And really, the story kind of starts there with where we're eventually here with this book sitting in front of me right now.
1: Correct.
0: So let's start there.
1: Okay. In 2009, I was diagnosed with breast cancer. And it was odd because I had no family history. I was very healthy overall. Mm-hmm. I chose to have a bilateral mastectomy. And if I back up a couple seconds, I had been a health and medical broadcast journalist in the Orlando TV market. Mm-hmm. I had done a journalism hiatus to learn the business side of healthcare. So I'm in the middle of a multi-hospital corporate office when I was diagnosed with breast cancer. If you can say the right place at the right time and corresponding with cancer is kind of odd, but I was in the right place at the right time. So I had chosen a bilateral mastectomy, and I learned quickly that the healthcare industry did not provide women for what they needed after breast amputation. Case in point, I was showering in a plastic trash bag after bilateral mastectomy.
0: Sure.
1: I kept going to all these doctors, doctors within the hospital system, doctors I had interviewed for 2 decades while working in the newsroom.
0: Right.
1: And they said, oh, there's no product to protect women while showering. Use a plastic trash bag. And I said, you're telling me not to shower. Now let's talk about the clinical side of that.
0: Right.
1: There's bacteria pathogens in the water that can increase the chances of waterborne illnesses. Mm-hmm. And kept going through and interviewing doctors. And they said, no one, including the health and medical industry, has created a water-resistant product for women to shower in after mastectomy surgery. So on that caveat, after my mastectomy, I ended up going through 2 hospital-acquired infections, 4 months of hyperbaric oxygen treatments, and 7 surgeries in 1 year. So I became the perfect research and development department to create a water-resistant garment. And I have a little mini medical advisory board of doctors. Do it this way. Don't do it this way. Lisa, they're not swimming in it. You don't need to worry about that.
0: Right.
1: So they said it couldn't be done, but I brought this product on the market in 1 year and 4 months. They said there's no way. And I said, I'm doing it. I brought it on the market in October 2011. Mm-hmm. And you would know this as a past journalist. I knew the story would sell. Former TV reporter turned breast cancer survivor turned patented inventor of a medical device for breast cancer patients. And so this product has been on the market for 14 years. We have shipped it around the world. And it just goes back to something so simple. why, I still say that now, women have been going through mastectomy surgery in this country for 75 plus years.
0: Oh, at least.
1: Why wasn't there a product to protect me? So we've, it's been an interesting journey.
0: So it's for the shower shirt.
1: The shower shirt. You can, the www.theshowershirt.com. Again, it's available, ships all over, Amazon, you name it.
0: So you've come to the end of that some ways. Because that's what a lot of people do. They invent something, they ride the wave, and then they sell it. And,
1: right.
0: But you're still, I mean, it's still Lisa Kreitz. It's still
1: absolutely
0: the shower shirt.
1: Yeah, absolutely. Okay. And what was really interesting, and absolutely, we sold it to a group out of Chicago, and they have a heavy grasp on female products, from fitness to dance wear to high-end golf attire for women. So perfect. Sold it to them. The same week we closed the deal in selling the company, a publishing house out of L.A. approached me to write a book. And they had followed me from speaking engagements, media features, blogging, getting the patent on this medical device.
0: Sure.
1: Fighting with Congress, basically, fighting on Capitol Hill to try to get Medicare coverage.
0: Well, sure.
1: For the shower shirt. And they said, you need to write a book. And I said, no, absolutely not. And they came back twice and I said, no. And then they created an outline. And the outline was really extraordinary. I shopped it around. Here we go back to news. Because I'm really a health and medical print journalist at this time.
0: Sure.
1: To a friend of mine named Bob Stover. He was with Florida Today, the USA Today network.
0: Okay.
1: I said, should I do this? He said, absolutely. It's extraordinary. You do it. You move forward. So I've had my head in the computer writing a book for 6 months, and it published on Friday, and I am so excited. It was Amazon number one. It's called Amazon Hot New Releases, number one.
0: Right.
1: It hit number one on religious, or actually number one on spiritual biography, number one on cancer, and number one on healing and spirituality. So I'm blown away. Some of my colleagues, here we go. It's an incestuous news world.
0: It is.
1: Lisa, how does it feel? And I'm like, I don't know. I really don't, because I say that laughingly, but I'm blessed beyond belief. I'm an accidental inventor and now accidental author. But I chose to do this book for two primary reasons. And number one was the same reason I chose to invent the shower shirt. The shower shirt was my child. It was my cathartic project to get through breast cancer. But ultimately, I did it for one reason. I told my husband, if I can sell one shower shirt to help one woman, then it's all worth it. It's my cathartic project in moving forward, to move it forward, pay it forward. Well, now we've sold thousands.
0: I was going to say, just one more.
1: Exactly.
0: Just one more becomes just one more, yeah.
1: And that's the reason I decided to write the book, and I told the publishers that. I said, I'll do it for one reason, and it's the same reason I invented the shower shirt. If I can help one breast cancer patient or any cancer patient better get through the trauma and drama and unsureness of their health.
0: Sure.
1: If I can help them, if I can help one motherless daughter, I lost my mother right before breast cancer. If I can help one inventor that has a meaningful idea, if I can help one patient innovator, and it's an inspirational read. And if I can help one faith-based person that's struggling, unsure, then this book is going to be worth all of the blood, sweat, and tears it took to put it together. But I'm unbelievably blessed.
0: Well, you know, when I saw what was coming, because again, you know, with the power of social media, you know, you can, hey, I know that girl and she's from Southeast Missouri and, you know, and she was blah, blah, blah, blah, blah, you know, because I remember you, Amy Watson, Amy Bryan, for those of us back in the day. And of course, her dad, Phil. Thank you, Phil, for all that you did.
1: And letting us into college. He was in admissions.
0: Yeah, I mean, you know, it was like, thank you for that drop ad that I needed. But, you know, saying all that, you know, I reached out and I'm like, hey, you know, let's talk about this. And you were like, you know what? I don't anymore. I do believe in coincidences, but I do believe that there's sometimes there are forces behind the coincidence that kind of push you along. And so I reached out and you're like, well, you know what? I'm actually going to be in Southeast Missouri next week. And I blah, blah, blah. I'm like, well, there you go. And so here we sit. Now, Beautifully Unbroken is the book. Find it. Go there now, folks. And I like where it says a life-changing invention born of loss, cancer, courage, and faith, which you have been talking about. So How was the transition from, you know, we wrote as reporters, you know, because I did weather and outdoor reporting and ag reporting and this and that. There's a whole different strategy when it is completely print versus that minute and a half that you had to put together a package with B-roll, you know, back in our, you know, television days. Mm-hmm. You know, what? How was that transition for you? You especially know, applying it to a book that's a few more pages than 12, you know?
1: 190 pages, there yes. I have to say real quick, we've got phenomenal reviews on the book. They can go to Amazon yes, and see 5-star reviews. I'm blown away. So many people said, Lisa, I started it and I couldn't put it down. That's the best compliment an author can get.
0: Absolutely.
1: And there's, again, there's a lot of emotion and a lot of resonation. But getting back to your question, you know, it's interesting in broadcast, it's who, what, when, there, who, what, when, where, why. Get done with it. Get out of
0: the
1: story.
0: Yeah, and you got this much, you know, this much time.
1: Exactly. And then when I'm doing medical reporting on, let's say, biohacking or the science behind blood donations, you go into a lot of research. I also ghostwrite for doctors and scientists, and that's different from a guest column. So you are correctly right. Formatting is different. Transitions are different. Luckily, through the publishing house, you know, the writer is never the editor.
0: Right.
1: The editor is never the writer.
0: Mm-hmm.
1: And luckily, I had some amazing editors within the publishing house talking about transitional. And what I love most, and this is, of course, personal, we are a product of our upbringing. We are a product of our experiences throughout life.
0: Absolutely.
1: And they wanted to start from get-go, from the Midwest. When I grew up, I'm a Midwest farmer's daughter from Essex, Missouri.
0: Right.
1: Grew up in a wonderfully privileged life, to a certain extent, a very stern father, but they wanted to capture every bit of that, riding through the mud in motorcycles. And I'm like, why does anybody care? And he says, Lisa, they'll care because they get you.
0: Mm-hmm.
1: And so it was, I'm going to tell you, from a memoir autobiography, I had to unpack a lot of emotional suitcases.
0: I was going to ask you that. How hard was it to go back? You know, from the beginning, you know, right. I was a little girl and then I went through and then my teenage and then I went through and then I went to college and,
1: right.
0: you know, and I, the, you know, the sorority life and the Murray State life and
1: right.
0: going to the Pike Lodge and, you know, and
1: in a dry county that was so non-dry. That's so funny.
0: Yeah.
1: We were in a dry county.
0: Yeah. With then. But anyway, you know, and then to get to, you know, okay, this is where I was in Orlando. And then the cancer hits.
1: Right.
0: But I mean, there are,

0: just a supporter through and through. I did a speaking engagement for the Kentucky Breast Cancer Luncheon in 2019. Mm-hmm. He showed up. How cool is that? A professor from 25 years ago.
1: I could have seen Dr. Bob doing that.
0: Absolutely.
1: Yeah.
0: But getting to the point, this is interesting, and a lot of people don't know this, but again, going through all that, at 34 years old, I got married. I was a little late bloomer there. My mother died in a car accident 2 weeks after I got married. My wedding was the last time I saw my mother.
1: Mm-hmm.
0: And that changed a lot of things, the dynamics mm-hmm. of my family, the dynamics of me. It broke me and built me at the same time. So I used that scenario in compatibility with breast cancer. It broke me, but it built me. Inventing a product and shipping it around the world broke me to get it, you know, to get it on the market,
1: sure.
0: But it built me. This book has done the same thing, but that was a lot of emotional baggage to unpack, because I think when we go through stuff, our brain, and I think God does this for us too, he manages our brain, our psychology, and our emotions just to get through the trauma.
1: Mm-hmm.
0: And I think some of the breast cancer I'd never dealt with until writing the book. Some of the emotions about losing my mother, I had never dealt with until writing the book.
1: Mm-hmm.
0: And some of my girlfriends in Florida, when I was back and forth, I live in Cocoa Beach, Florida, by the way.
1: Mm-hmm.
0: But I'm here in the Midwest. In fact, I'm going to be here 6 months a year starting next year. I want to get back to basics. I want to get back to Southeast Missouri.
1: Sure.
0: And so some of my girlfriends kept saying, Lisa, I think when you put it on paper, you're going to be healthier when you talk about your mom on paper. And they all said, this is a gift from God. You don't turn a gift from God down. You better write this book. So, we grew up in the Bible Belt here in Southeast Missouri.
1: True.
0: I'm a very spiritual person. One thing that's so important to me, too, was with the shower shirt company, because a medical device in the USA is not an inexpensive product to host.
1: Mm-hmm.
0: Between FDA costs, patent re-registration, so on and so forth.
1: Oh, my gosh, yeah. The red tape, if you will.
0: The bureaucracy, exactly.
1: Exactly.
0: So I always wanted to create a foundation with the shower shirt company to give shower shirts away. Now, we do some collaborations, or we did, past tense, before I sold the company, collaborations where we gave shower shirts to women that couldn't afford them. But I never could do it on a scale I wanted to. So the business plan with the book is $1 for every book sold will go to breast cancer support groups and nonprofit organizations that support cancer patients.
1: Awesome.
0: So I'm hoping now that I can really do what I want to, is build an advocacy platform with the book to give away a lot of money to those cancer patients that need it. We know life is tough. We know expenses are tough. And you know, think about it. When you get an illness like cancer, the bills just start piling up
1: immediately.
0: And so this is one way I feel I can give back and, again, help people at the same time.
1: Well, let's talk about where to find it. You mentioned some QR codes and things like that. So let's go.
0: Okay. Amazon, of course. Find it. Beautifully Unbroken, a life-changing invention born of loss, cancer, courage, and faith. Just type it in your Google and it's going to pop up, and you're going to see bestseller right there when it pops up. And I will give Reed the QR code. And by the way, the KDP Publishers, they are hosting a 24-hour free ebook edition. And I will share that with Reed as well.
1: Okay.
0: So the listeners can get that QR code and they can get the ebook in seconds for free.
1: Awesome.
0: And then a lot of people are buying the ebook to see if they like it and then, you know, getting the softback.
1: Sure,
0: but
1: sure.
0: Right now, you know, I'm learning. In fact, I'm spending the next year learning about the business side of the literary world. And they keep talking about the Amazon algorithms, and we're doing great on the Amazon algorithms right now. And they say the first 2 weeks is imperative. So please download the QR code and please order the ebook for absolutely free and see if you like it.
1: I think you will.
0: Yeah.
1: I mean, because this is a story that touches, I don't think there is a family out there. If you have a mother, cousin, sister, somebody in your family has probably been touched by breast cancer.
0: Absolutely.
1: Just end of story. It's just the way it is. Some people get away, you know, with, oh, found it early, everything's fine. Others, not so much. But the bottom line is, when you see this story, when you see how it plays out,

0: Congratulations so far.
1: Thank you.
0: Congratulations for what's still to come. And I'm so thankful that the powers that be up above saw fit to, hey, you're going to be here. Let's get her into the studio and talk.
1: When you reached out to me, I'm like, heck yeah, I'm coming there. First of all, I don't believe there are coincidences. I think God puts us in, or our spiritual puts us in certain places. And
0: now, whether or not we grab a hold of it, yeah, that's our decision. You know, exactly. Free will, as they say.
1: So thank you so much for asking me to be on the show. I'm thrilled. I'm thrilled to be back in Missouri. And I'm going to be back a lot more over the next several years.
0: Well, maybe we'll just talk again.
1: I would love that. Breast Cancer Awareness Month, October.
0: That's something. We'll talk here in a second. All right, folks. Lisa Kreitz, Beautifully Unbroken here. You're listening to Just Another Morning Show on KYMO.
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Driver 8, that is REM on Classic KYMO. It is your morning jams, just another morning show. I want to go back now to 1988. I want to go to an album called Watermark. This was an album from Enya. It was her second studio album. And it's been listed as, well, one of the greatest songs, the one I'm going to play for you of all time. This song was huge. It was a worldwide smash here in the U.S. on the Adult Contemporary chart. It went to number 7. Alternative Airplay charts, it made it to number 6. On the U.S. Adult Contemporary chart, number 5. Number 1 in the U.K., number 24 on the Billboard Hot 100, and so on and so forth. Oronico Flow. Remember this one? Enya on KYMO.

0: That's the Eagles and Line Eyes here on Classic KYMO. So let's talk River Delta weather real quick. 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The rest of today, we're going to see sunshine, a few clouds, and we're going to see temperatures of about 84 for the high. Partly cloudy, 64 tonight. A little more humidity, a little more heat tomorrow. Highs well into the mid-80s. Currently, it is 79 at KYMO. 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
0: KYMO. Going to wrap it up for today on your morning jams. I want to again thank Lisa Kreitz, her book Beautifully Unbroken. Check it out. Go online and find it. Amazon's the first place that I would go. And we're going to be sharing some more information with you on that and how you can find it. Lisa Kreitz from, we're smiling, Essex, Missouri. So again, thank you for that. And tomorrow on the show, it'll be time for Conservation Corner. It'll be time for some McFeeder's Beat on Friday. In the meantime, remember, I always say it at the end of every show, be kind to one another. More importantly, be kind to yourself. Talk at you tomorrow morning. Here's some Def Leppard, a little fooling on KYMO. Bye-bye.

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0: 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In heart and soul, I'm Chris McIntyre. Today, National Shopping Cart Day. It's also National Cheese Day and National Hug Your Cat Day. 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

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Sunshine today. We'll see a high in the low 80s. Clear 63 tonight. Sunny and 84 tomorrow. 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

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Fine Young Cannibals coming up, also Bare Naked Ladies. Here's George Harrison, All Those Years Ago, 98.9 Classic KYMO.

0: The new 98.9 Classic KYMO Fine Young Cannibals with The Good Thing. I'm Chris McIntyre. Pet tale story today. A kitten was rescued in Kennedy Township, Pennsylvania, after surviving a trip of more than 100 miles hidden inside the grill of a car traveling from Maryland. Police officers and road department workers responded after the driver heard meowing near the vehicle and safely removed the unharmed kitten from underneath the car. The kitten, nicknamed Breezy, is currently being fostered by the driver's neighbor and may later be made available for adoption. River Delta weather coming up on Classic KYMO.
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River Delta weather, sunshine today. High in the low 80s. Clear tonight, a low 63. Sunny at 84 tomorrow. Pronounce Elvin Bishop. 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

0: 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I'm Chris McIntyre, Lost Lyric today. See if you know this. We don't need to know the way home. All we want is life beyond Thunderdome. 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It's on the way on 98.9 Classic, KYMO.
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The new 98.9 Classic KYMO River Delta weather for today. Sunny and a high in the low 80s. Clear 63 tonight, sunny and 84 tomorrow. Our last lyric today, we don't need to know the way home. All we want is life beyond Thunderdome. The song from Tina Turner, and it was featured in a Mad Max movie starring Tina Turner. Here's We Don't Need Another Hero. 98.9 Classic KYMO.

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0: The new 98.9 Classic KYMO Kiss. That was Made for Loving You. I'm Chris McIntyre. From our files of the criminally stupid, you know, many kids get that wonderful experience of being screamed at, hold the flashlight for a parent, but it usually when they're doing a repair or a DIY project. Well, a 41-year-old man in Piatt, Pennsylvania was arrested after breaking into an office building. He brought his girlfriend's 11-year-old daughter with him, and she was tasked with holding the flashlight for him. Page two, someone called the police to report a man in camo clothing carrying a bazooka. Cops responded, tracked the guy down, but he wasn't a one-man militia wanting to blow stuff up. No, he was a one-man landscaping service wanting to blow stuff around. His bazooka was a leaf blower. River Delta weather on the way next on 98.9 Classic KYMO.
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0: 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It's the Stay of the Night. I'm Chris McIntyre. 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

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Sunshine today, high in the low 80s, and then tonight clear in 63. 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

that mama, she got it sticking in the cameraman. Oh, we could have some. And he's up there. What's that? Hawaiian noises. Yeah.

0: 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That's Moving Pictures. What About Me? I'm Chris McIntyre. It's time for our Now You Know fun fact of the day. Did you know that in the U.S., roughly 11,000 people turn 65 every day? And now you know. 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

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Sunshine for the rest of the day today. High in the low 80s and clearing 63 tonight. Right now, Santana. 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

0: 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Gimme good lovin'. I'm Chris McIntyre, East Prairie, celebrating America's 250th birthday during the Sweet Corn Weekend, June 26th through the 28th. 3 days of hometown pride, live music, family fun. 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

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River Delta weather mostly sunny today. High in the low 80s and then clear tonight. Below 63. Right now it's Billy Idol. 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

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Your River Delta weather, sunshine today, high in the low 80s. Clearing 63 tonight, sunny 84 tomorrow. Right now, Orchard Store Maneuver is in the dark. 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

0: The new 98.9 Classic KYMO, Tom Petty, and Running Down a Dream. I'm Chris McIntyre. Happy news story today out of Iowa, where Starmont High School there went all out to show support for an 11-year-old battling cancer. His name, Ellie Belser. They launched a challenge where other schools have been posting clips of students singing Don't Stop Believin' by Journey as a tribute. Now it's become his fight song. He says thank you and don't stop believing. River Delta weather on the way, a 98.9 Classic KYMO.
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Sunshine for the rest of the day today. Clear tonight, a low 63. Sunny and 84 tomorrow right now at CCR on Classic KYMO.

0: I don't know about you, but I always love the horn section from Chicago. There's Hard to Say I'm Sorry, Get Away. I'm Chris McIntyre. Thanks for making us a part of your Thursday afternoon. Coming up, we'll get to Peter Frampton, also Herbie Hancock, and Whitney's after 3. We'll check your River Delta weather as well on Classic KYMO.
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Sunshine the rest of the day today. Tonight, clear in 63 and sunny in 84 tomorrow. That's going to wrap it up for me. Hope you have a great day. And may God bless you and your family. And God bless America.

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Welcome back to the greatest music of all time. And thanks so much for listening while you're working this afternoon. Coming up, you'll hear from Jenna Jackson and Billy Joel. Here's Heart's Magic Man on Classic KYMO.

0: 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A new study evaluated 30 different careers to see which professions are successfully holding the line against AI. And the top five AI-proof jobs include police and detectives, construction managers, dentists, surgeons, and the number one AI-proof job as of right now, physical therapist. 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

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Your River Delta weather, partly sunny for this afternoon, highs in the mid-80s. Tonight, mostly cloudy, low 65. And tomorrow, sunny and 86. Coming up, Afternoon Delight Pick this hour. 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

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Al DeBarge celebrating a birthday today. He is turning 65, and this is his debut solo single. Going back to 1986, the song was in the movie Short Circuits, and it was a top 10 hit for Al DeBarge, peaking at number 3 on the Billboard Hot 100. 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

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River Delta weather tonight, mostly cloudy, low 65, sunny and 86 tomorrow. Partly cloudy, 68 tomorrow night. 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

for Delta for over 50 years. Hey, it's just after 4 o'clock. Whitney here. Got some Eric Clapton coming up for you and The Offspring. 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

0: The Offspring on 98.9 Classic KYMO, and the Music in the Park Summer Concert Series has their dates set for this year, and it all kicks off this Friday with Vintage Vibes. 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

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Mostly cloudy, lows in the mid-60s. Mostly sunny, 86 tomorrow, and partly cloudy, 68. For tomorrow night, here's Elton John on Classic KYMO.

0: That is Rick Astley on 98.9 Classic KYMO. On this day, 1967, the TV show The Monkees won the Emmy for Outstanding Comedy Series, and that show ran for just two seasons. Our afternoon delight pick by The Monkees was recorded and released in 1967, and in fact, it hit number one for them for 4 weeks. It did become their last number one here in the U.S. Here is our afternoon delight pick. It's Daydream Believer on KYMO.
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River Delta weather, cloudy and 65 tonight. Finally, Friday looking good, sunny and 86. Partly cloudy, 68 for tomorrow night. 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

your favorites all in the same place. Thanks so much for listening on your Thursday afternoon. Hope you're having a great day. Got some Loverboy coming up and the Isley Brothers. Right now, the Black Crowes, Hard to Handle, KYMO.

0: 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Hey, today is National Cheese Day, and 52% of Americans self-identify as cheese obsessed. 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I kind of thought it might be Wisconsin. 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

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Your River Delta weather for tonight. It's going to be mostly cloudy. Lows in the mid-60s. Sunny and 86 tomorrow. And tomorrow night, partly cloudy. Lows 68. 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

That is Jewel with Hands on 98.9 Classic KYMO. On this day, going back to 1984, Bruce Springsteen released his album Born in the USA. And that album hit the top of the charts in 9 countries, including here in the US. It was the best-selling album of 1985. And all of the singles released from that album became top 10 hits, including this one, right here, our Afternoon Delight pick. It's Cover Me on 98.9 Classic KYMO.

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River Delta weather, mostly cloudy tonight, low 65. Tomorrow, mostly sunny, highs in the mid-80s, and partly cloudy, 68. Tomorrow night, here's Madness on KYMO.

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Welcome back to the greatest music of all time. Thanks for listening. It's just after six with Carole King. I feel the earth move on KYMO.

0: 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East Prairie is celebrating America's 250th birthday during their Sweet Corn Weekend. It's coming up June 26th through the 28th. There will be, of course, the Main Street Party going on, the car show, the parade, the Tour de Corn, the 5K Huskers Run, and of course, there's going to be fireworks. So we hope to see you there June 26th through the 28th in East Prairie. 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

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Your River Delta weather for tonight, cloudy and 65. Mostly sunny, 86 tomorrow. Partly cloudy, 68 for tomorrow night. Here's Smokey Robinson and the Miracles on KYMO.

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And this hour's afternoon delight pick is a song by Al B. Schuer because it's his birthday today. He turns 58. And this song became his debut single going back to 1988. It was a top 10 hit, peaking at number 7 on the Billboard Hot 100. 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

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River Delta weather, cloudy, 65 tonight. Friday, looking good, mostly sunny. High about 86 and partly cloudy with a low 68 tomorrow night. Have a great night. CJ Cruz is next. Here's Journey on Classic KYMO. 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